0: it's Kendra. I'm assuming that you have seen the movie Titanic. I mean, it came out in 1997, so I'm not going to be doing a spoiler alert here when we talk about the famous door scene where Kate Winslet's on the door in the icy water, and apparently there's no room for Leonardo DiCaprio to get on there with her, and so he, like, you know, just, you know, releases into the cold water, and then there he goes. Well, she recently revealed that that was actually filmed in waist-high water, and he was actually on his knees during that filming. You know, I've only seen that movie one time because that those scenes and, like, the other scenes in the icy water, they affected me emotionally so much that I never have been able to watch it again. Like, there is one scene where a woman's, like, holding her baby in the icy water and they're frozen. Still, like, that just gives me chills. And I'm just like, I can't watch it. I'm sensitive.
1: Mike Yo.
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5: Four! 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

0: Jenik, shoot.
1: It's Kendra with completely random and useless information for your Sunday night. Did you know that Marvin Gardens on the Monopoly board is the only one, it's the only property on the board that's not located within Atlantic City, and it's misspelled. It was supposed to be M-A-R-V-E-N, but it's spelled with an I instead. 1.8% of Chinese women smoke tobacco. 44% of Chinese men do. And then finally, what amount of weight can a single Lego brick withstand before it starts to crack? 950 pounds. What is that thing made of? No plastic, but gosh, that is strong. A single Lego brick can withstand 950 pounds of pressure before it starts to crack. All of this was oh so useless and oh so random, you know. You're welcome.
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It's Kendra. If you had to rate your home between 1 and 10, what would you get it? What would you give it if you were rating your home between 1 and 10? Okay, they did a report and said that the average American would score their home a 7.5 out of 10. That's pretty solid. That's pretty solid. So it made me think, what would I rate my home? So if I was just rating the

0: house and not like where I live, I'm going to give it a 7 because I have like, I have a pretty big house, but like almost no closet space. Like they did not think of storage at all in this house. It was built in the 90s. I digress. But it's going to jump up to probably a 9 if you put it on the land that I'm on, because I'm on 10 acres. I've got like a forest, lots of animals. It's pretty quiet. So I would jump up to a 9 if I'm putting it on the land that I'm on. But if it was just the house, it's getting a 7. What would you rank your home?
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0: It's Kendra. If you are feeling so overwhelmed because your house is so cluttered, and it's just so cluttered to the point that you can't even get started, experts are saying to try to break it into 15-minute chunks. So just pick one area to work on each day and set a timer for 15 minutes and just work on that area for 15 minutes, and then it won't seem so overwhelming. And in just a couple of weeks, your place should start feeling a lot less cluttered. I am definitely one of those that likes to work by setting a timer, because then it makes me feel like, okay, I can do this for 30 minutes or I can do this for an hour. And then I set a timer and I just do everything that I can in that time, and then I'm done. And if I didn't get it all done in that time, I have to come back another time. So if you are feeling overwhelmed by clutter, try breaking it up into 15-minute chunks and see if that makes it better for you.
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0: It's Kendra. So some people are pumpkin spice obsessed. Obsessed. Like, do I like the flavor of pumpkin spice stuff? Yeah, I do. I do. But I could kind of take it or leave it. I mean, don't hate me for saying that, okay? But I could kind of take it or leave it. But if you have someone in your life, or maybe it's you, that's a pumpkin spice obsessed, and you want to just go even further with it, for sale, you can buy pumpkin spice scented toilet paper. It's $13 a roll, but if you want it, it's online, so just look it up. Pumpkin spice scented toilet paper. Would I want that? It's a no for me. But if you want it, no judgment.
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0: It's Kendra. I've got a question for you today. Let's get your answer. So my answer changed after I learned more details. So what's your first reaction answer? So give me that one first, okay? And here's the question. Would you ever dine on roadkill? Would you ever dine on roadkill? My first initial answer was no, okay? They did a poll. 6% of people said yes. 89% said no. 5% said they weren't sure. And I'm like, you're not sure. How do you not know? How are you not sure if you would dine on roadkill? Because my thought of roadkill was like a raccoon or an armadillo or a possum or something. But then they threw in the mix a deer. And I was like, oh, like, you know, if I hit a deer or something, I wouldn't want that meat to go to waste. And so technically, I would dine on roadkill. So as your answer changed, knowing that deer is thrown in the mix, would you dine on roadkill? Honest answer, what is it?
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0: It's Kendra. It looks like there is, you know, some talk online about how weird Americans think they are. Do you think you're weird? Like they asked this poll and 48% of people responded with, yes, I think that I'm at least somewhat weird. 43% said not very weird or not weird at all. So that was pretty divided. You know, 9% said they weren't sure if they were weird or not. Do you think you're weird? Would you describe yourself as being weird? I would describe myself as being weird. Yes, I definitely think that I am weird. I've always felt this way. I just have. Yeah. And I don't think it's like a cut down or, you know, I'm not putting myself down by saying I'm weird. You know, I almost think that weird and unique are, you know, interchangeable there. So thoughts, are you weird?
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0: things that I've got.
1: Benson Boone with Beautiful Things. It's Kendra. I hope you're having a great weekend. If not, maybe this will make it better. It's Cat's Eye and Gabriella. Hope you're having a great night.

0: Are you coming in or what?
1: It's Kendra. They took a poll and they asked people to rank their favorite insects. So they gave them a list of 20 insects. Which one is your favorite? What do you think came in as the number one favorite insect? And what was dead last? Okay, so I don't think it would be a surprise to learn that mosquitoes were dead last when it came to people's favorite insect. Coming in at number one was butterflies. Yeah, that makes a lot of sense that butterflies would be number one. But one of the things that people put that they hated were roly-polies. And I was like, oh, I loved roly-polies. Whenever I was a little girl, I played with them all the time. Roly-polies, they deserve to be higher on that list.
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0: with me. Renee Rapp and Megan Thee Stallion with Not My Fault. It's Kendra. It's time for me to go. Have a wonderful rest of your night. A great week ahead. I'll meet you back here next weekend. Ariana Grande up next. Bye.
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2: We're playing Sharon for Sharon.
3: Mm-hmm.
2: You're sharing your stories with us, and we said the first four callers through can share their story. Each day, it's a different theme, and today's theme was the biggest lie you told your partner. You guys ready to hear some calls?
4: Yeah. Let's do it.
2: All right, let's, let me say hello to caller number one is Carrie. What's up, Carrie? Welcome to Sharon for Sharon.
5: Good morning.
2: Go ahead. The floor is yours. The biggest lie you told a partner.
5: I told my husband about 2 weeks ago that our neighbor hit our mailbox because our mailbox got knocked over. And it was me. But our neighbor has a son that's learning how to drive.
6: So easy target.
5: Him.
4: Well.
5: Yes.
6: Easy target.
4: I mean, hey. The opportunity was there.
2: To lie?
4: Yeah, she took it.
2: Okay.
4: You know.
2: All right, Carrie, you're in the running. Oh, wait, hold on. By the way, Carrie's back. How mad was he?
5: He wasn't too mad until he realized that he was going to have to dig a whole new hole to put our new one in.
2: Yeah.
5: Because it really messed up the hole that the mailbox was in. So
6: you, like, really got to lean into. You gotta be like, oh, poor kid. He's a new driver. He probably didn't even know he hit it, you know.
5: I did. I was taking up for him. I was like, he had no idea, babe. It's okay.
6: Yeah, you don't want your husband to go over and, like, make a big deal out of it either, you know?
2: Yeah, you got
6: to
2: talk him down.
6: Yeah.
2: Hi, Nikki. Sharon for Sharon, what's the biggest lie you told a partner?
7: So a friend, like a bunch of our friends were taking a beach trip with me and my boyfriend, and one of my friends wanted to go, so we convinced my boyfriend he was gay, so he could go and spend the whole weekend at the beach with us.
2: As a guy friend that
4: did it work?
7: It did work. He still thinks he's gay to this day.
4: So, okay, did y'all, like, put him through a training session? Like, what? How exactly did y'all do this convincing?
2: You watched 10 hours of Queer Eye for the Straight Guy and then get back to me.
7: I don't know. We were even at the beach and he was, like, pretending to check people out. And he was like, oh, look at that over there. And it was
6: really
7: the whole
6: in.
7: Thing.
2: But he's straight as can be.
7: He committed.
2: He's straight as can be. But your boyfriend probably wouldn't have been okay with him going on a girls' trip with you.
7: Yeah.
2: Gotcha. Okay. All right. Thanks, Nikki. This is Ya. Go ahead, Ya. What's the biggest lie you told?
8: Oh, I told my ex that, well, I didn't tell my ex at first that I was talking to her ex to get information. So I was basically dating them both at the same time. They lived together, and she was lying to me.
4: What?
8: So I started talking to her.
4: No.
8: To her ex-girlfriend. And they both found out, and it was very bad. Very bad.
2: How long did the lie roll for?
8: I
2: secret?
8: Think it was for, like, it was for, like, 2 weeks.
2: Okay.
8: Yeah.
2: All right.
8: Yeah.
2: All right.
8: And
2: hold
8: when
2: on
8: she
2: a minute.
8: Found out she was pissed.
2: I bet.
6: Yeah, I bet.
4: That's P-I-M-P. Okay. What?
2: All right. Yeah. Loren, put lines 5, 6, 7, 8, 9 in a hat.
6: Okay.
2: All right. And Dominique is our last one. Good morning, Dominique. Sharon for Sharon.
9: Hi.
2: What's the biggest lie you told a partner?
9: Oh, my goodness. So my husband finally got a chance to have and buy his dream car, a Porsche. And after a lot of arguments about him not letting me drive the car, he finally said, fine, you and my daughter could go to the bowling alley and, and come on back. And I did. And unfortunately, I parked too close to somebody and I ripped off the entire mirror of his brand new Porsche that he just got.
4: No!
9: And it was really bad because when it hit, it also hit the side door and it kind of bent and made like a dent in the door as well as the mirror. And it was like the very first time I ever drove the brand new Porsche. And oh my gosh, the worst part is my daughter, I kind of bribed her at the time, hoping she wouldn't say anything. And I kind of lied and told him that I didn't know what happened. I came out and it was like that.
4: You like that, Loren?
9: But like a year and a half later.
6: Love it.
9: A year and a half later, my daughter's like, oh, yeah, do you remember when da-da-da-da? I'm like, oh, my gosh.
6: No, I don't remember that.
2: So ultimately, he found out.
9: That's such a terrible point. And I'm like, oh, I thought she forgot about it because she was so young. But no.
2: But wait, ultimately, she said that in front of him. So ultimately, he found out.
9: Yes. And he's like, what happened? What, say that again? Oh, my God.
2: Hey, look, there's $5 over there.
6: Is that a groundable offense?
9: Oh, my God. It was a very big argument. It was honestly one of the biggest ones we've ever had.
2: Oh, my gosh.
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2: Your Tango put out a list of the most nope things that women saw in a dude's apartment.
3: Nope.
4: I'm out.
2: Someone said duct tape, a hammer, and a knife sitting on his counter. Clearly, it was for something that he was working on, but yeah. I thought for sure he was going to do something to me, so I cut the date short.
4: I gotta go.
2: Fist-sized holes all over his walls.
4: Oh, my gosh. I'd be out in 2 seconds.
2: Anger
4: nope.
2: much?
4: Mm-mm.
2: Bed with no sheets, no pillowcases on the pillows, and very stained mattress.
4: Ew.
2: Can you at
3: living
2: least
3: like a squatter.
2: Dress it up a little bit? You have somebody coming over. The most nope things that women have seen in guys' apartments. Several empty cans of Vienna sausages.
3: Too bad for the diet.
4: Right?
3: What? Several?
2: How about this one? I walked in, his apartment was completely empty and he wasn't moving. Just a couple boxes in the corner, a few things in the fridge, and a mattress on the floor. I said, did you just move in? He goes, nah, I lived here for like 3 years.
4: That's like a flight risk. But Dallas had a mattress on the floor when I first started dating him. And he had a couch that had a iron mark in it, like a burn. And I was like, bro, like you're 30. We got to get it together. I know.
2: And eventually he got the bed.
4: Uh-huh.
2: Let's see. The fridge contained only energy drinks, ketchup, and one little pickle.
3: One little pickle is hilarious.
4: That's all right. If you opened my refrigerator when I was single, it was just champagne. That's it. There was no food. We ate it out every meal. It was just champagne.
2: Walked in. He had really nice furniture, a really beautiful apartment with a great view. Walked into his bedroom. He jumped on the waterbed. I said, nope.
4: The waterbed is crazy.
3: A waterbed could be fun.
2: It could be.
4: You should ask my parents. My parents had a waterbed with a canopy that had mirrors on top.
3: Uh-oh.
4: And as a child, I thought it was the coolest thing ever. Now as an adult, I am like, good God, y'all are freaks.
2: Hey, we want to know from you, and we'll open it up to guys as well. Like, what's the most nope thing that you saw in somebody's place that you decided you can't stay there and you were creeped out by it? 980-780-9595. You could also text the word call to that number, and we'll call you back so you don't have to text us a long thing and you don't have to wait on hold too long. But we want to know the most nope things that you've seen in someone's place that, like, was red flaggy for you.
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0: to look up and see a bunch of girls' names. So, yeah.
1: Right.
2: So, did you make sure that Nicole was top on the list there?
0: No, I did not.
2: Okay. Did you bail?
1: I was going to say, did your name get added?
0: Oh, I made some excuses really quickly. And, yeah, I did not stick around to find out.
2: Okay. Nicole not added to the wall. All right. Thanks, Nicole. And I just want to read a couple text messages that came in. First time at his house, I went looking for a towel and opened a closet. There was a mannequin wearing women's clothes, a wig, and a pair of shoes. He said it was for a joke. I said, cool, and never went back.
1: Yeah, okay. Okay, cool.
2: And then the first time at his place, I noticed a little red light behind the smoke detector in his bedroom. I asked what it was and immediately got nervous. I didn't stick around to find out. Pretty crazy.
1: She thought it was a camera?
2: I guess, yeah. Mm. And then someone said, first time at her apartment. I opened the freezer looking for ice and found a shoebox full of women's jewelry. She said it belonged to her sister who passed away, and her remains were in the other box in the freezer. We texted, call us, and she's working.
1: Well.
2: Or he's working.
1: All right. Now, walk with me down this road.
2: Big Al's got both hands over his mouth in shock.
3: Well, because that took a left turn that I was not expecting.
1: I don't know how to justify the remains, the ashes, but if somebody breaks into your apartment, they're not going to look for jewelry in the icebox.
3: They are not.
2: Okay, we know where Lorenz stuff is.
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1: Now, it's time for Can't Beat Lorraine.
2: I like that.
3: Yeah, Lorraine doesn't like this game, Al. You know that. She complains about it.
2: I don't know why, because she'd be eating.
4: It's just stressful.
3: Stresses her out. Yeah. Look at all the grays.
4: You shut your mouth when you're talking to me.
3: Hi, Jessica.
5: Hi.
4: Wow. I was just joking.
3: You don't have any.
4: All day. I just got my hair done, too. What a jerk.
3: You don't have any grays. It's a joke. I was trying to prove a point about how stressed you are.
4: All right, Jessica, welcome to the Mania and Lorraine Morning Show. You're playing Can't Beat Lorraine today. You're here to stress me out.
5: I'm excited.
3: Now, Jessica, it says here you're a first timer, so that's good. Well, you know what to do. Throw Lorraine out of the studio.
5: Get out of the studio, Lorraine.
4: All right, I'm going.
3: All right, she's putting her headphones down. And, oops, hold on, wrong music. I got to play the official Can't Beat Lorraine music. There we go. All right, it's much more tense, Al. Mm-hmm. She's out of the studio. Here we go, Jessica. Aaron Rodgers had some choice words for his exes, Shailene Woodley and Danica Patrick, saying, "Move on and stop talking about me." Danica is known for being a trailblazer in what sport?
5: I don't know. Basketball?
3: Okay, question number two. This sexy back singer joined Jay-Z on stage at his Paris show.
5: Justin Timberlake.
3: Snoop Dogg will host this MTV Awards show on September 27th.
5: MTV Music Awards.
3: Okay. Andy Cohen was mistaken for his daughter's grandfather while picking up his daughter from school this past week. He hosts the CNN New Year's Eve ball drop with whom? They get in trouble for drinking and saying crazy things on the air. Three?
5: I don't know.
3: Two, one. Okay, no answer there. Question five. Cars and Adidas are doing a collab, Big Al, to honor the 20th anniversary of the movie Cars. Oh. They'll be making a shoe to honor Lightning McQueen, the car, and the tow truck. What's the tow truck's name?
5: Mater.
3: Yeah, and who voices him? Do you know?
5: No.
3: Okay.
2: Ooh. Yeah, that was.
3: Do you forget? Is Larry the Cable Guy?
2: Really?
5: Oh, yeah. Yes.
3: Yeah. Hey, who is that? You do have somebody in the car, Jessica.
5: I do. Well, I do. Yes, I have my 15-month-old.
3: What's her name, or his name?
5: Colby. Her name is Colby.
3: Colby. Hi, Colby. Come on in. Her 15-month-old answered all the questions. Colby. She was happy with the end.
4: All right.
3: Jessica did okay. She got three correct.
4: Okay.
3: Let's see how you do, Lorraine. Question number one. Aaron Rodgers had some choice words for his exes, Shailene Woodley and Danica Patrick, saying, "Move on and stop talking about me." Danica is known for being a trailblazer in what sport?
4: NASCAR?
3: Technically, it's a sport. That is correct. NASCAR.
4: Racing?
3: She said
4: basketball. Should I say racing? Or
3: no.
4: What? Okay.
3: You got that right. She said basketball. Which is incorrect, so it's 1-0. Danica Patrick was a NASCAR driver. All right, question two. This sexy back singer joined Jay-Z on stage at his Paris show.
4: Justin Timberlake.
3: Y'all got that one right, 2-1. And Snoop Dogg is going to host this MTV Awards show on September 27th. It was just announced.
4: The VMAs?
3: Video Music Awards is right. Jessica knew that one, so it's 3-2. Andy Cohen was mistaken for his daughter's grandfather while picking her up from school last week. He hosts the CNN New Year's Eve ball drop with whom?
4: Anderson Cooper.
3: That's the answer we needed right there. Anderson Cooper. Unfortunately, Jessica didn't know that one.
4: Oh, they also do a radio show together.
3: Okay. 4-2, Lorraine. Uh-huh. And question number five. Cars and Adidas are doing a collab to honor the 20th anniversary of the movie Cars. They'll be making a shoe to honor Lightning McQueen, the car, and the tow truck. What's the tow truck's name?
4: Mater?
3: And who voices Mater?
4: It's a comedian.
3: Yep.
4: I can see his face.
3: By the way, Jessica knew that one, too.
4: Do I need to know that?
3: No.
4: Okay.
3: But,
4: say it now.
3: Larry the Cable Guy.
4: Larry the Cable Guy. Yeah. That's who it is.
3: Final score.
4: I can see his face.
3: Lorraine 5 and Jessica 3. And Lorraine moves on to win number 29, almost to 30. She lost over the summer. Her high was 413.
4: Jessica?
5: Yes.
4: You know what to do.
5: My name is Jessica, and I could not beat Lorraine.
4: Thanks for playing, Jessica.
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1: Sharon for Sheeran. Sharing different stories from different themes that we pick for you guys. And today's theme, Loren, is...
2: How much did you cost your company?
1: Ooh. Al, do you want to go first? Have you crashed any of our promotional vehicles into anything?
3: I have not.
1: Okay,
3: I
1: good.
3: I have not.
1: Good.
2: That's good news.
1: Yeah, that's good news. I'm trying to think. I don't think I'd cost the company anything.
3: If anything, I'm probably owed a little back pay now.
1: You want to talk about how the company robbed me? I can get into that. Let's go through these lines. This is Travis. Good morning, Travis.
4: Morning. How y'all?
1: We're good, dude. How much did you cost the company? What'd you do?
4: About roughly $10,000 to $25,000.
2: Oh, holy cow. How?
4: So I worked for a race team and worked for in an apartment, and we had, my boss was gone. He was on vacation, and I had certain levels of approval or certain things, and all of it was approved, but the level of price was way over, and I needed to get higher up approval to spend that much money, but I didn't. I went ahead and approved it, and they started ordering it, and we were like halfway through the order once the boss got back and stuff like that.
2: Whoops.
1: Did you get in trouble?
4: I got talked to. Yeah. Okay. I got talked to a lot.
1: Yeah, okay.
2: A lot.
1: All right. Hey, Joni, how much did you cost the company?
5: Only a few thousand. But
1: only a few thousand. Okay, tell that to the accounting department. Mm-hmm. But what happened?
5: I was a prep cook at a seafood restaurant in Florida and had just prepped a few trays of rock lobster tails and was walking them to the cooler and slipped and decided to save myself rather than the rock lobster tails.
2: Okay.
1: How many fell?
5: Close to 2 dozen.
1: Oh, my God.
2: 2 dozen? Oh.
1: All right.
3: That's a lot of lobster tails. Uh-huh.
1: And you can't put them back on the tray. There's no 3-second rule.
2: No.
1: Mm-mm.
5: No.
1: All right. Hold on, girl. You're in the running. Andy, what about you? How much did you cost the company?
6: So I cost the company about $10,000 myself.
2: Dang.
3: Oh, expensive.
1: Get it.
6: My dad and my husband own a sports memorabilia company, and they had sold a Michael Jordan card, but I sent the customer the Michael Jordan rookie card.
1: Oh,
2: my gosh.
1: And the rookie card is way more expensive.
6: Yes. Way more expensive.
2: Yeah, not getting that one back.
1: No, you don't think that the customer's going to send it back? It was the wrong order, Loren.
2: I mean, can't you just charge the credit card? Or no, I guess you can't because he did order the right thing.
6: This was a couple years ago, and we've moved on since then.
1: Keith, what's up, Keith? Keith?
7: Yes.
1: Hey, buddy, what's up? How'd you cost the company money?
7: Hey, well, I was unloading a truck of 12-pack sodas, and as I was turning around, the dock plate next to the truck I was unloading was wet, and I slid right off the dock and lost all the 12-packs and busted up the forklift. I didn't get hurt, though.
3: Ooh.
1: I'm glad you didn't get hurt, and it's crazy because I used the forklift as an example on the front end. Like, hey, I drove the forklift through the wall. You drove it off the dock. Dude, man, you're lucky you didn't get hurt.
3: Yeah.
7: Yeah, I was fine. They just shook me up, but I was fine.
1: What were you carrying? What got ruined?
7: 12-packs, a whole pallet of 12-pack soda.
2: Sodas. Mm.
1: Not cheer wine, for the love of God. Don't
7: no,
1: tell
7: it
1: me
7: wasn't.
1: That.
7: It was off-brand.
1: Dr. Thunder.
2: Right.
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3: Mm-hmm.
2: I need to know how you lost your car. What were the circumstances? You were at the store?
3: I was at the store, and it was the kind with like a parking deck, right?
2: Oh, yes.
1: No.
2: I know where you were. Okay, go ahead.
3: Now, I had to take the stairs. I don't know how it happened. I got off on the wrong level, though. Long story short. So I walked up in there. I'm looking around. I look to the left. I'm like, that's not my car. It was a van that was very similar to the one that I was parked next to in like a similar spot. So I'm like, well, damn. It's just like somebody done got my car. So I'm running around. That's always
1: so
3: my...
1: So you thought somebody stole your car
3: that's
1: at that
3: always
1: point?
3: My first...
2: Somebody stole my car.
3: It's always, yeah. Y'all remember that time when it got towed? I was like, somebody stole it.
2: So it's always my first reaction.
3: So I'm like, oh my God. So I called my daddy first before I called the police. I was like, Lord, I cannot find this car. Because, you know, sometimes you just need to call for backup.
2: Right.
3: And then he was like, well, hold on. Let me call you back.
2: Thanks.
3: I kept looking around. Eventually, I found it when I went upstairs.
2: You were on the wrong deck.
3: I was on the wrong deck.
2: Nah. How long do you think that whole thing was? 30 minutes? 20?
3: 15.
2: About 15. 10. That's not terrible.
1: But it feels really long, like when you're going through it.
2: And then when you find your car, you look around and just make sure nobody saw it. Like, I knew where it was.
3: Yeah. I hope nobody watched this whole situation.
2: I knew where it was the whole time. I did that recently, too, and I wasn't even on a deck. I came out of, like, the grocery store, and I'm like, I'm pretty sure I parked straight ahead, and I wasn't. You know, all the aisles look alike. I was just, like, three to the left, and I was like, damn, dude, I'm getting old. Am I getting to this point now where I don't remember where my car is?
1: Yeah.
2: And, Loren, you win the record between the three of us for losing your car.
1: I lost mine for hours. I was in South Florida for a Miami Dolphins cheerleader alumni weekend, and we all met at a restaurant and then ended up going out that night. Everybody got too drunk to drive, so we Ubered back to our girlfriend's house and everyone slept there. Well, I had a rental car, so I didn't even know what color the car was. I didn't know, all I knew is that it was a Honda. That's all I knew. And I had my little fob. So I was I walked around for a little bit, and then I hired an Uber to come and get me and drive me around that neighborhood so that I could just hit the button and see where it was. It took me 2 hours to find this car.
2: Yeah, it was your plan. It's not a bad plan.
1: Yeah. Just drive me around and I'll just keep
2: work?
1: Hitting the button.
2: Eventually, yes. you hit the button and it honked.
1: Mm-hmm.
2: And would you have ever found it?
1: Nope. Never on my own. All my girlfriends were like, you're doing way too much. Just call it in stolen.
2: Oh my God. All right. We want to know, when did you lose your car? Dude, I lost my car. Where was it? How long did you lose it for? And how'd you find it?
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0: first than if I had more weight on me with my 180 pounds, though.
1: I don't know if I can do this sober, sir. I love it.
0: So nervous. Mm-hmm. But he let me go, and I found my car, and I got home, and I never talked to that guy again.
1: Yeah.
2: I won't say how, but I know Monica, and I trust her story, and I trust that she was sober when she drove. Thanks, Monica.
0: You got it, Steven. You
2: love
0: got it.
2: Steven, yeah. We have a personal relationship.
3: She know you.
2: We have a situationship. Hi, Rachel.
4: Hi.
2: Hey, girl. Hey.
4: My situation was, it happened to actually my mother. We were kids. My brothers and I were kids. We were probably like, I don't know, between, I would say, 6 and 8 years old, between the three of us. And we were sitting at a grocery store and in the car, and my mom just had to run in and get a couple things and, you know, taking a bunch of kids in the store when it's just one or two things.
1: Yeah.
4: It was just easier for us to stay in the car. So we stayed in the car. Well, my uncle, who was like the trickster of the family, he happened to see us. So he said, okay, you guys get out of the car and just sit on the curb where the car was parked. And he moved the car. So when my mom came out, she's like, where's the car? and so we're just like,
1: Someone took it.
4: Somebody just told us to get out. And we had to hold a straight face. And she's like, what? Yeah, it was pretty funny.
2: Oh my God, that is so funny, Rachel. Lastly, Emma, this happened at college. Emma, what was it?
5: So I did like a little joint and coffee before class. You know, I did it every day and parked in this parking deck. I went down in the parking deck, and I never do that. And so I went through class. It was probably three classes that day. And I went to go find my car, and it was hot. Like, it's in Charlotte, so it was hot. And I was walking up and down and setting my little panic alarm off and this, that, and the other. So I called, after about an hour, I called the situationship that I was in and made him drive me around the parking deck. And needless to say, he did not really answer my calls after that.
2: He was, like, embarrassed for you or something?
5: I was embarrassed. He was embarrassed for me, and I think it was just a bad luck.
2: That sucks. Thanks for sharing,
1: Good
2: Emma.
1: For nothing.
2: We appreciate it. Hey, at least you didn't call the cops like Monica did. That story's crazy. Yeah.
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1: We just had a list from a therapist who says it's very healthy and natural to move furniture outside the bedroom. Mm-hmm. And we're just wondering at 980-780-9595 where the ML fam has moved furniture. I'm pretty sure our son Dean was conceived on the back patio in South Park, which is a suburb outside of the city of Charlotte,
2: at
1: for those
2: house.
1: Listening to us in Fayetteville and Augusta.
2: Okay.
1: I didn't say at our house. I said a patio. It was the neighbor's patio that was much nicer than the patio I had.
2: Oh, really?
1: No, I'm kidding.
2: Oh, okay.
1: Of course, it was our patio. But
2: just
1: I remember.
2: Get out there.
1: And I'm pretty sure my son was conceived on the patio, if it adds up right.
3: I love it.
1: Yeah, yeah. Al, you're the young single guy. I know your mom listens, mm-hmm, by the way. Mm-hmm, don't tell her we're moving to K so that she could just.
3: so you can just talk about all your business.
1: What about you? What's a young guy like you do? In the club? Is that a thing?
3: In the car? I've gotten close in the club, but that was a love.
1: Yeah.
3: I think the car is about the craziest I've gone.
1: Okay.
3: Thus far.
2: Okay.
1: All right.
3: I ain't off the field just yet,
1: though.
2: Not making love in this club yet.
1: Hey, Brittany, what about you? Moving furniture outside the house. There's something about it that we all, you know, it's getting caught or whatever it may be. Where'd you do it?
4: For sure. In the photo booth at the mall. Just close the curtain and that was that.
2: Dang. Oh, the photos. Like, is it going? Is it taking pictures?
4: No, I wasn't even taking them. I didn't even go in there. I didn't go in there to take pictures. We'll put it that way.
1: Did you have that idea or were you just like kind of walking past and like just jump in?
4: Just walking past and it hit and we were like, well, let's just get in there and close the curtain.
1: Spontaneous. Wow. Now, I will say I moved furniture in a dressing room before and that was really hot. Dressing room at the mall. Yep.
4: You see the people's feet walking by and it's just like, you know, but you know, they don't know. There's something about it. I don't know.
1: Yeah, I know.
2: Oh, my gosh. I would have been like,
1: I might have to go home.
2: Like, we're going to get caught.
1: Out from this conversation, I might have to go home. good morning, Maney and Loren. Who's this? The name's not up. Sorry. Who's this?
5: My name is Jonathan.
1: What's up, Jonathan? What about you, buddy? Moving furniture outside the house. Where'd you go?
5: Church.
1: Jonathan.
2: No, you did not.
3: Out in the world. How did we get here?
2: Say it was a confession booth.
5: Nope.
2: Okay.
5: He's actually in the bathroom at church.
2: All right. Well, at least you have the decency to not, like, bang on the altar.
1: Oh, jeez. On a Sunday?
5: It was on a Sunday, yes.
3: Not the church pack.
1: Did you do a lot of oh my God during it?
5: Hey, blew my mind.
1: Thanks, Jonathan. Oh my God,
2: that's
1: you naughty
2: funny.
1: Thing. Hi, Kim.
6: Hey.
1: I think Loren's going to be jealous of yours. Go ahead.
6: Wrigley Field.
2: Okay. All right. Like on the actual field or just in the ballpark?
6: In the ballpark.
2: Okay. Yeah. Because I'm not going to lie. I do kind of have a fantasy about like 50 yard line.
1: I feel like you've said that before.
2: Yeah,
1: that's
2: like,
1: why I said
2: right
1: that.
2: Right on the logo.
1: Yeah. Full crowd, right? 75,000 people watching.
2: Not full crowd. Like middle of the night. You just sneak in and like, you know.
1: Kim, do you think anybody saw you at Wrigley Field? I mean, there are, you know,
2: cameras,
1: thousands of people there.
6: No, I don't think anybody saw us.
1: Where'd you sneak off to?
6: It was a family bathroom.
1: Yeah.
2: You know what?
1: And the moment just caught you.
2: Not going to lie.
1: What?
2: The family bathroom is the way to go.
1: The family bathroom is for the family to be changing their kids' diapers and stuff.
2: There's never anybody in there.
1: Dude.
2: You make a family in the family bathroom.
3: That's what the family part is for.
2: Right. Sorry, I misread the room.
1: As you can imagine, a lot of people are texting because they don't want to come on and say it. But someone said swimming pools on Lake Shore at 11 p.m. after work at a Chick-fil-A with my now wife of four kids.
3: They telling a business in these texts. Somebody did it in the car while driving.
1: Okay. Yeah. Yeah, what about this one? My husband and I moved furniture in the truck several times in parking lots, woods, on a golf cart, and in the ocean.
2: We talked to somebody one time who was, like, outside, like, in the middle of a field.
1: Oh,
2: do you
1: yeah.
2: remember that call?
1: I kind of do. Yeah. Someone said in a little red Corvette with the top down in the middle of a field, and suddenly a cop passes by and didn't see us. Ha-ha. Mm. Oh, Loren, somebody said in a Major League Baseball locker room.
2: Okay.
3: Oh.
1: By probably, I would guess, either someone who works for the team or a Major League Baseball player. Somebody broke the bat out. It had to be said.
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0: Yes,
1: yeah,
0: thank God
1: helps.
0: For that.
1: Mm-hmm. That's the moving furniture machine right there.
2: Yeah. You can take that thing anywhere.
0: It gets better once the car starts moving. And I'm
3: love her.
1: I love our audience.
2: I know.
1: And by the way, the K1047 audience that's a little older is going to be taken back by our conversation. I love it. I love it. All right, thanks, Sarah. Oh, sorry, I didn't mean to hang up on you. Oh, I'm so sorry. I'm so sorry. Good morning, Manny and Loren. Who's this?
4: This is Brian.
1: What's up, Brian? Did you move furniture in a car wash, buddy?
4: Actually, I wanted to tell you a story of my brother, how he lost his furniture moving skills.
1: Yeah.
4: On the monorail at Carowinds, if you remember that far back, there used to be a monorail that went around the whole park. And he was actually in there.
1: Mm-hmm.
2: Mm-hmm. Huh.
1: And he lost his virginity on the monorail at Carowinds.
4: He did. He was so excited to tell me about that one.
2: Okay.
4: I had to share that one.
1: I appreciate it.
3: The monorail.
1: I appreciate you chiming in. And they took the monorail down shortly after that.
2: Yeah, it's contaminated.
1: All right. Hey, we're still getting a ton of text messages. I love you freaks.
3: So no, they're still going.
1: I once moved furniture at two locations in the same night. Once on the beach, later that night in the pool. Two different partners at a resort.
2: Oh, my goodness. naughty. Man. You're on the naughty list.
1: Let's see. We've done it on our porch, someone said, at nighttime, and it was a busy road. Someone else said we did it in the pool at my in-law's house. We thought my in-laws were sleeping, but turns out they weren't.
2: Awkward.
1: Yeah.
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1: You know, I watch these commercials, and it seems like every commercial is about a drug and how the drug can help you. And I love that because in the commercial, whatever you have, and it's always a disease I've never heard of. For those of you that are suffering from eyeball chlamydus, and you're like, what?
2: And be like, let me listen to
1: Who has that?
0: Yeah, but then it goes down the rabbit hole of side effects,
1: right.
0: And it sounds worse than the actual disease itself.
2: Okay.
1: Don't find yourself standing next to anyone pregnant, as it could be dangerous to the fetus. And you're like, whoa. So I went and I found a list of the side effects of certain drugs that are crazy. There's something called Priamiplexo. It's a Mirapex. Its side effects could include compulsive gambling, shopping, binge eating, and hypersexual activity.
0: Really?
1: For a drug called Mirapex.
2: It's a lot of folks that must be on some Mirapex.
1: Compulsive gambling, shopping. Loren, maybe you're on that.
0: Maybe. I don't gamble, but.
1: Let's see. Sodium oxybate. Sleepwalking and other unusual sleep behaviors, which include shouting out loud in the middle of the night. That's comfortable. Let's see. Zolpidem, sleepwalking, sleep eating, and even complex behaviors that happen while you're not fully awake.
0: Do you know how mad I would be if I gained 10 pounds on that because I was sleep eating? I'd be so mad.
2: Your groceries is disappearing because you're eating them while you sleep.
1: Well, you know what you did, Loren? You did a complex behavior when you weren't fully awake. Didn't you fold laundry?
0: I used to fold laundry while I was like half asleep. Well, I was asleep. I was sleepwalking.
1: Yeah.
0: And, I think my parents used to take advantage of it.
1: Venafaxine can give you brain zaps where it freezes your brain.
0: Brain zaps is crazy.
1: Yeah. Making you stop. Making you stop talking immediately. Mm-hmm. Let's see. There's a lot of them. Oh, Rifidin. Rifidin can turn your urine, sweat, saliva, and tears to orange or red colors.
2: Mm-mm.
1: These are unusual drug side effects. Tapomax can cause taste changes, making things taste metallic, and carbonated drinks can taste weird. Caradaron can cause blue-gray skin discoloration. And something called the Mirapex one. I already went through that.
0: Yeah.
1: Compulsive gambling. Yeah, that was the big one. They put that again
2: it's
1: at
2: like,
1: the bottom of the list.
2: What y'all put in that?
0: Yeah.
1: I don't know.
2: How are y'all? What's the correlation?
1: Yeah. Yeah. What's Mirapex for? Can you Google that real quick? See what Mirapex is used for. And if you're on any of these things, and these are your side effects, we feel bad for you. We're not. Let's be clear. We're not making fun of you. We're like, oh my god, you poor things. Oh, yeah, I suffer from brain zaps. That's why I enjoy your show.
2: It's used to treat symptoms of Parkinson's.
1: Oh, crap. Mm-hmm. So you have Parkinson's, and then the medicine you take helps with that, but now you're a compulsive gambler, shopping and binge eating, and hypersexual behavior. Mm-hmm. Oh, my God. Sounds like everyone in Vegas.
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0: Alex Warren with Ordinary. Yes, the guy knows how to write a love song, and he says he's got good inspo. He is very much in love with his wife, and her response in a recent interview was pretty funny. She said, "I get it. You like me." I think we all know that by now.
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0: Martin Garrix and Ed Sheeran with Repeat It. And yes, Monday has arrived. I get it. If you got a case of the Mondays, we understand. Starting the week off after a nice weekend can be a little brutal, but we got you. We got a great mix of sounds to keep you energized, from brand new music to some of those old school faves. There's more coming at you next.
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0: Madison Beer, who is now engaged to an NFL player, the Chargers quarterback. And before that, Taylor Swift, who's also married to an NFL player. You might have heard about it. Now, tonight, of course, will she be in the stands rooting for her now husband? We'll have to wait and see. The Kansas City Chiefs do take on the Broncos at Arrowhead Stadium tonight. Will Taylor be there? We'll find out soon.
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0: Ella Langley, before that, Miley Cyrus, or as we now are just calling her, Miley. She's gone through a bit of a rebrand as she's preparing to drop a brand new album. That's right, this month she's dropping a new record. Apparently she's been working on it kind of on the DL. And not only will the new record be branded as just Miley, no Cyrus, but she rebranded all of her socials too and dropped her last name. It's just Miley now. Just one word, Miley. You know, kind of like that.
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0: The World Cup official song, that is Shakira with Burna Boy. And you might be surprised to know Ed Sheeran helped co-write that song. He doesn't appear on the recording, but he did help to write it. Pretty cool, right? Coming up, we got more great sounds for you. Lock it in. More of the perfect Monday playlist coming straight for you next.
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0: That is Posty with The Weeknd. Now, The Weeknd's tour continues to dominate. But this, I got to say, if you're going to dominate, why not do some good while you're at it? A shout out to The Weeknd, because his tour, just the UK and Europe leg, has raised over $2.2 million for charity. How amazing is that? Think about if everything everybody did, if you could just find a little sliver of what you're doing and find a way to pay it forward in some capacity, just think of how much better our world would be. So shout out to The Weeknd. I absolutely love that he's doing this. Over $2 million for charity just for his European leg alone. Pretty amazing.
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1: I feel like the odds are pretty good. Sabrina Carpenter now has an Emmy under her belt following her win for her contributions to The Muppet Show. So that means she's got a Grammy, she's got an Emmy, she just needs an Oscar and a Tony, and she'll be an EGOT winner. Now, the thing is, she's been on Broadway before, like she's no stranger to musical theater. So I feel like that Tony, which is usually the hardest one, I think, for artists to get, might actually be pretty within her reach. So we'll have to wait and see. Will Sabrina Carpenter become an EGOT winner someday soon? Or maybe a few days from now, but maybe in the future, we'll see. Coming up, your future includes Khalid on deck next.
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0: That is Cat's Eye, who have a pretty exciting gig this month. They will be the musical guest on the first episode of this season of Saturday Night Live. It premieres September 26th. The host is going to be Jalen Brunson from the New York Knicks. So it's going to be an interesting show. That's coming up again September 26th.
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0: 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We got you covered with all the best sounds. 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

0: If you've been curious about Selena's thoughts on motherhood, well, she recently spoke to People magazine and shared that she does want to become a mother one day. Now, is that foreshadowing? And she has some news to share about her and Mr. Benny Blanco. I don't know. Probably not. I think she was just talking about that she would like to be a mom one day, but it would be kind of cool if she had an announcement soon. I kind of wonder, will Taylor and Selena maybe try to be pregnant at the same time? Because I could for sure see that happening too. Again, this is all speculation. I have absolutely no official news to share, so keep that in mind. Around the corner, more of your favorites. In fact, we might just get Selena's bestie in the mix before the hour is through.
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0: Sienna Spyro here on the Perfect Monday playlist. More of your favorites on the way, including the Kid Laroi with Miley. Now, technically, yes, it's Miley Cyrus, but not for long because she is rebranding, my friends, dropping the Cyrus, and she's now just going by simply Miley. She's on the way. Hang tight.
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0: Hot to go. There's Chapel Rowan, and she seems hot to go back on stage. She recently shared that her performance at the Daisy Chain Fields Festival was really inspiring, and she kind of forgot how much she missed performing. She seemed to be having such a good time, and it's so great to hear that she was having such an amazing experience, because that means we might see more of Chapel here in the near future. She's been kind of a little behind the spotlight for much of this year, so maybe that's about to change. We'll see. In the meantime, coming up, more of your favorites here on the Perfect Monday playlist, so hang tight.
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1: It's time for the Jeremy Show's birthday shuffle. Three celebrities, three scrambled ages. Can you match them up? Tyler Perry, Nas, Sam Neill are celebrating today. Your ages are 79, 53, and 57. If you guessed Nas is 57, you were, you guessed Nas was 53, you were correct. Tyler Perry is 57 and Sam Neill is 79. Now, today's birthday bonus is Amy Winehouse. She would have been 43 today.
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0: 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Apparently, we're all going to be taken over by AI. Have you heard the latest Jeremy and Todd Top 5 podcast? There's an expert on there that says we need to be worried. Go check it out. I mean, not to freak anybody out or anything. Jeremy, back with more music next. 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
1: 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That's coming up in just a couple of minutes. 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
1: 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And you walked in with those green.

0: ain't slowing nothing down, Benson Boone. We got to speed it up around here. It's the Jeremy Show. The weekend was apparently like 11 minutes long, so I'm here to make sure that Monday sounds as best as it can with all these great songs.
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2: Did you know almost one-third of adults admit that they've never learned how to do this simple thing that most of us can do with our hands? This is actually kind of embarrassing. I'm one of the adults who can't do it, and it's frustrating. Mike said tie a necktie. Granddaddy taught me, or tried to teach me early on, and I was like too ADD. Jennifer said whistle with your fingers. Amanda said use chopsticks. Good guess, Amanda. That's kind of what I thought. Chris said crack their knuckles. No, Rachel got it right. Snap your fingers. Hang on. Well, I could do it a little bit. A little bit. Rachel, good job.
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1: Yo, Lady Gaga has become a mom. 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

0: Kid Laroi and Justin Bieber on The Jeremy Show. I'm so happy for Celine Dion. She's made a huge comeback, her first full concert in more than 6 years. And Patty, after everything she's faced with stiff person syndrome, this was more than a concert. It was a comeback people genuinely wanted to see. Good for her.
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2: 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We call it Battle of the Rosas. 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And I was like, well, why don't we just use us?
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1: All right, y'all, it's time for the biggest novella to ever hit FM radio. We call it Battle of the Rosas. Where love is tested, trust is questioned, and today, apparently, so is lower back pain.
2: Aye.
1: Juanita, what's going on with Enrique?
3: He's been going nonstop to this massage parlor.
1: Okay, is he stressed at work?
3: Apparently, he's been stressed for the last 3 months.
1: Okay, let's break this down. What happened 3 months ago?
3: He found a massage parlor.
1: Hey! Okay, so his back problem started after he found a solution. Got it. How often is he going?
3: Sometimes, twice a week.
1: Hey, what does Enrique do for work? Move refrigerators by hand?
2: Hey.
4: Oh.
3: He sits at a desk.
1: Okay, now hold on. Is there anything else that feels a little off to you about this?
3: He always asks for the same girl, Lily.
1: He openly told you about this?
3: I found out because I tried to book him a nice massage for his birthday, and he told me, no, Lily knows what I need.
1: Aye. It sounds like she does. Is there anything else you find weird about this?
3: He showers every time before he goes.
1: I mean, nobody wants to touch a dirty man.
4: Respectful.
3: He doesn't shower before date night.
1: Hey!
4: Sucio.
1: So you haven't actually found anything. Just saying, right now it's only a suspicion, right?
3: The woman's intuition always knows.
1: I think that's an R. Kelly song, no?
4: That's Ignition.
1: Okay.
2: Hi.
1: Listen, I think it's time we call Enrique. And we test him. We're going to say that we're calling from the massage place and that he's earned a loyalty reward, which includes a complimentary premium massage and his choice of therapist. We're going to see exactly who he requests and, more importantly, why. Are you ready? Let's test Enrique's loyalty next on Battle of the Rosas.
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0: Okay, welcome back, ladies and gentlemen, to Battle of the Rosas. The biggest novella to ever hit the radio, completely fake and acted by Tino Cochino y Familia. And we admit it. It is what it is, compa. All right, we have Juanita on the line. She feels that her boyfriend Enrique might be creeping on the Lolo at a massage parlor because he's been going twice a week for 3 months. Juanita, are you ready to treat Enrique like Usher?
1: What do you mean?
0: Caught up! Let's get Enrique on the line.
2: Damn, Panda's got this new popcorn chicken.
3: Cool, man. Glad you're focused.
0: He's on the line. He didn't even say hola. Enrique, how are you, my man?
4: Muy bien.
0: Hey, I like it.
3: You sound relaxed.
0: What's up, bro? This is Tino. 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
4: It's so nice. I had to do it twice.
0: You've earned a complimentary 90-minute premium massage, and you get to pick your massage therapist.
4: I love it, Lily.
0: What is it specifically about Lily's touch that it makes you feel firme?
4: She knows what I need, and she's got what I want.
3: Oh, my God.
0: And what is it that you want, Enrique, from your massage?
4: Just want to be happy.
0: The ending?
4: Yes.
5: Sí, muy feliz.
4: She knows where I'm tight.
0: I'm going to be honest. You're making this really bad for yourself right now.
2: No.
0: I'm sorry to tell you, Enrique. This is actually Tino Cochino Radio Battle of the Rosas. And we have your girlfriend. Forgot her f-ing name.
3: Jasmine, no.
0: Juanita. On the line. Juanita, are you there?
1: I'm here.
2: Oh, my God.
0: Hi.
3: Oh, my God.
0: The Wicked Witch of the West.
1: She knows where you're tight.
4: Baby, it's just a massage.
1: You go twice a week.
4: Is my back only supposed to hurt once a week?
1: I need my back cracked.
0: Hola? Nicasio is a massage therapist all of a sudden.
3: He has weak hands.
0: How do you know?
3: I hired him.
4: How much, Maddie?
3: What's happening?
1: You're all a bunch of weirdos.
0: At least our man isn't cheating on us.
3: Wait, we have men?
1: No!
0: And just like that, Juanita got a release from the line. This is stupid. Coming up next on Tino Cochino Radio. Dude, I want to send a rest in peace to all the trends that have been forgotten. Oh, I like this. Oh. Next.
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0: All right, rest in peace to all the trends that have been forgotten. I'm just going to hit them with you. Tell me if you remember them or not. In 2015, there was the Charlie Challenge.
1: I don't remember that one.
0: I don't
2: Charlie,
0: either.
2: Charlie, I have no idea.
3: Charlie, my finger, Charlie. That one?
4: No, not that.
0: There's no way it's that. That was okay. too long ago.
4: That wasn't a challenge.
0: That's the only Charlie that I know, though. So I have no idea what it is. 2012, Angry Birds.
1: Okay, yeah, I do remember that phase.
0: I was all about Angry Birds.
4: I still have that app installed.
0: 2014, selfie sticks. Mm-hmm. Oh, no. Everybody had a selfie stick.
1: Everywhere.
0: Bro.
1: They had to ban them from places.
4: Yeah, they got
0: it. Dude, in 2006, remember Heelys?
4: Yeah.
1: Heelys.
0: The shoes with the wheels in them?
1: Oh, yeah. Uh-huh.
0: I just saw a comedian the other night. He walked up and he's like, yo, man, good set. Then rolled off. And I was like, what? They still make them?
5: I always wanted those.
1: I was just never coordinated enough. Like, I tried and I couldn't really roll.
0: In 2010, this was a thing. I never played it. Farmville.
5: Oh, I've heard of that. Yeah,
0: it's kind
5: of
0: like Sims, I guess. You like make your own little farm.
5: Sims were sold.
0: In 2013, the Cup song.
1: Cup? I don't remember that
5: Cup?
1: One.
5: Oh, no. Cup song. What's Matt doing on the weekend?
4: Matt knows that song.
5: I sing that.
0: In 2007, Guitar Hero.
1: Oh, yeah, that was a good time.
4: Legendary.
5: And then Rock Band. Remember when they had the whole band? You could play the drums, you could sing? Yeah.
0: 2007. Kanye made these popular. Remember Shutter Shades?
1: Oh, yeah.
0: Mm-hmm. I had a pair. I looked so dumb in them, but it was just.
4: That's like
0: bro,
4: the
0: when you think about
4: MFL,
0: when you too. Think about the most like trendiest like artists, the two that I think would be Kanye West, obviously, mm-hmm. because when it comes to fashion and just shoes in general, he changed the game.
4: Yep.
0: But also for like cultural moments, I think Nelly.
4: Well, he had the Band-Aid.
0: You gotta think, he did the Band-Aid. He did grills. I know grills were a thing, but he popularized it.
1: Apple
0: owned
1: bottoms.
0: It. Apple bottoms.
4: Oh, yeah.
0: And Air Force Ones.
1: Yes.
5: Oh, yeah.
0: I mean, I don't think Nelly gets enough credit, man. Shout out to Nelly. He follows me and never likes anything, but that's okay.
5: He does.
0: The Cinderella Complex. Do you know what this is?
5: No, you feel like you're going to turn into a pumpkin at midnight?
0: No, I was going to say this is for Serena, but when you said that, I don't want to compare her to that. But this, I mean, Serena, she has said this on the air before, that she has big feet.
1: I do. For my height, I definitely do.
0: So the Cinderella Complex has to deal with women and big feet.
5: Gotcha.
0: And we'll talk more about this next.
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7: Yeah. Turn it up. Kiss.

0: to you.
1: All right, let's talk the Cinderella complex. Serena, break this down. What is it exactly?
2: So it is when women are stuffing their foot in a shoe that no longer fits them. And this is because our feet keep growing as we age. So it's very unlikely that the shoe that you wore at 20 still fits you. So instead of women just being like, no, like, this is the size that I am. Like, I'm going to fit in it.
3: Who does
2: it's like,
3: that?
2: Just go up a size a little bit.
1: That's
2: yeah.
1: crazy.
2: And it has to do a lot with like hormones, which I mentioned 1 foot got bigger when I was pregnant with my son and it just never went back.
1: How do you buy shoes?
2: I just go up a size. But also, so I feel like I've always had kind of a bigger foot for my height. Like I'm only like 5'3", 5'4", and I wear, well, I used to wear like a size 8. And now I could be anywhere from an 8 to a 9. And
3: usually oh my
2: girls,
3: God.
2: And you girls can't... that have 9s, like they're usually like 5'8".
3: You could be in the WNBA.
2: Well, my height, I can't.
3: Yeah, but your foot, you can jump.
4: That doesn't mean you can jump if you have a big foot.
2: So yeah, so ladies, if you got big feet, you feel like they're growing, you're not alone.
1: Does your husband ever tell you you have big feet, or is he, or does he like own it? He's like, damn, I love your big feet, girl.
2: No, well, he says in ways like, he'll tell like my son or my daughter, like, dang, you got big old feet like your mama.
1: Oh, damn. Mm-hmm.
4: Do you and your husband trade off shoes, like borrow each other's shoes?
3: Oh, my God. This is hot.
1: Dude, our producer Matt just, I see why he's always high. Because there's just, it seems like there's always something going on at his house. Now in my notes for the show, it says, should Matt have narked on his son for his crazy e-bike stunts? What's going on? Like, it's always something. Gotta take this away. Do this. Gotta punish him for
4: no,
1: this.
4: No, my son's friend. It's my son's
1: oh,
4: friend.
1: Oh, my God. Okay. He'll tell us what's happening in the neighborhood next.
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6: 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Kiss. 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
1: As a parent, should you narc on a kid to their parents if you see them doing something crazy, or just let them be? That is the situation that you're currently in, right, Matt?
2: Yes. My son has this best friend, 13 years old. I was coming home from work the other day, and in my neighborhood, we have this big problem of kids on e-bikes. I feel like everybody has that problem, kids on e-bikes. They drive crazy. They disrupt traffic. Well, there's a group of kids riding around in circles in the intersection, not letting any cars pass, right? So I'm pulling up there, and I'm like, what the hell? People are honking. They're honking at me to not hit the kids. And I finally get by them, and I notice, I recognize one. I was like, man, that looks like Mark, my son's friend. And so I kind of like wave him down, telling him to come over, and he comes over, and I was like, bro, what are you doing? You're going to get yourself killed. He's like, oh, don't tell my parents. Don't tell my parents. I'm like, you guys need to chill out, right? Because they almost got hit by cars. Yeah. It was a big thing. Mm-hmm. I'm like, all right, fine. Just, you know, be safer. So then I get home and I talk to my wife. She's like, you got to tell his parents. Like, we would want to know if Antonio was doing something crazy. So I did. I narked him out. I called his parents and told them. I said, is your son riding his bike in our neighborhood right now? And they're like, yeah. Is he being a little a-hole? I was like, well, he almost got hit by like four cars. He's did the popping wheelie thing where he just drives like at 20 miles an hour popping a wheelie. But he promised to, like, you know, that I wouldn't say anything to you, but I feel like you guys should know. And they were really appreciative.
1: Matt, stop talking. Serena, what are your thoughts?
3: I snitched on a kid recently. I don't know if it's not as extreme, but we were at a birthday party and I saw the kid like pouring the soda out of the pitcher, and he got water instead of soda, and I literally saw him spit it in the cup and then dump it back in the pitcher. So I told his parents.
1: No, that's crazy. Imagine someone, I mean, you don't even know what this kid might have, some little sickness or whatever he's got. You're just passing this on to everybody.
3: And he got in trouble. His dad's like, he did what?
2: The kid looked good. Like, you snitch.
3: He did, and then he denied it. I was like, I saw you.
1: And the thing is, the parent probably believed the kid.
4: Yeah, for sure.
1: And not Serena.
4: For sure.
1: And you guys drank spit.
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